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11: I'm meteorologist Mandy Faluber with your updated forecast. Partly cloudy tonight with a low of 55. Northeast winds around 5 miles per hour. Mainly sunny skies tomorrow, 86. Lows around 54 tomorrow night. Temperatures well above average Wednesday and Thursday with highs in the mid-80s. Thunderstorms likely Thursday. That's the latest forecast on Greatest Hits 98.1. Currently 75.
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Benson 78.1, Seeger there. We've got Pseudo Echo coming up after 9 o'clock. It's going to be a Queen weekend with The Great, so we're going to do somebody doing a Queen remake. That'll be just after 9 o'clock with Pseudo Echo. Here's a remake done by...

Bettis 88.1. You know that voice when you hear it. Debbie Harry and the band Blondie with The Tide Is High. Another voice, you know it when you hear it. Kim Carnes. Got that gravelly voice thing happening. We're going to feature her in an 80s at 8 deep track coming your way after 8 o'clock. Song you might not have heard from her in a little while. Right now, a distinguishable male voice, Steven Tyler.

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Greatest Hits 98.1, time for your 80s to date deep track. A little bit later, in about an hour, we're going to do your pseudo echo where we talk remix. This is actually one of those too, and it's a Kim Carnes song. And she peaked at number 10 on the Billboard Hot 100 in 1980 with her song More Love, but it wasn't hers originally. It was a 1967 single by the soul group The Miracles. And obviously you're thinking of Smokey Robinson, who wrote, produced, and sings the lead on More Love. But we're going to focus on the Kim Carnes version of this. It was very successful, and this would be her biggest solo hit until the next year when Betty Davis Eyes came out. But she's got that very recognizable voice, so it must have been interesting to go to her record label and say, I want to cover a Motown-sounding song with my voice, but she pulled it off. Check this out. If you haven't heard it in a while, that's the purpose of our song, 80s to 8 Deep Track. This is Kim Carnes and More Love on a Monday night. It's Greatest Hits, 98.1.

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10: I'm meteorologist Mandy Faluber with your updated forecast. Lows level off around 55 tonight under mainly clear skies. Winds out of the northeast, around 5 miles per hour. Mainly sunny again tomorrow. Daytime highs approaching 86. Lows level off around 54. Tomorrow night, mainly clear skies. That's the latest forecast on Greatest Hits 98.1. Currently 74.

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Greatest Hits 98.1. I was talking about best summer ever, which, you know, we have so much winter and spring that just we need to pack as much as we can into summer. And then you're worried you're missing stuff. I didn't know about that. Well, that's kind of the one purpose of the best summer ever at aroundthe715.com. Let you know what's happening so you can pick and choose and do you, as we say. But also tons and tons of winning to a lot of those things that are going on this summer. So keep track of what's going on and win your way to some of that stuff at aroundthe715.com.

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Greatest Hits 98.1 this coming weekend. Return to the Greats weekend. And it's going to be Queen. And they definitely fit the bill of the Greats. So we're going to kick that open Friday. But we're also going to use that as our pseudo-echo. Somebody covering a famous Queen song coming up after 9.

Glad it's at 78.1, a little hair metal for you here on a Monday night. And speaking of hair metal, and speaking of Monday nights, we've got a hair metal band that is going to cover a song for us for Pseudo Echo, which we do on Monday nights. It is the band Queen. They'll be featured a little heavier this weekend. We're going to do another The Greats weekend. So a little heavier on their music. And then we also, for Friday Night Live, we've got a great performance live at Wembley from 1986 by Queen. But there's not a lot of bands who really would take on the very daunting task of trying to recreate a Queen song. So there's not a lot of remakes, but I did find one. And this is where we come back to the heavy metal and hair metal, because it was American glam metal band Warrant that recorded a version of Queen's We Will Rock You in 1992. It was the single from the official soundtrack to the 1992 movie Gladiator. No, not the one with Russell Crowe. This was a boxing drama film. I don't remember this one. It had Cuba Gooding Jr. and James Marshall in this. Again, not to be confused with the 2000 Russell Crowe movie. It kind of, instead of the a cappella stomp and clap thing from the original Queen thing, this is just a glam metal drum beat. And then, of course, you've got Janie Lane, the late Janie Lane, providing his signature raspy voice on this one. Let's check it out, getting you prepared for this upcoming weekend with The Greats and Queen. Janie Lane and Warrant, We Will Rock You on Pseudo Echo.

Granny's Hits 88.1 and Pseudo Echo on a Monday night where we talk remakes. And there you go, the band Warrant covering the, you know that song, We Will Rock You by Queen. Queen will be the feature of our The Greats weekend. And like I said, we're going to kick it off on Friday night with a fantastic Queen show. It's called Live at Wembley 86. So that'll be how we officially kick it open. Now, speaking of We Will Rock You, Billy Joel says it's still rock and roll to me. It's Greatest Hits on 88.1.

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11: I'm meteorologist Mandy Faluber with your updated forecast. Lows level off around 55 tonight under mainly clear skies. Winds out of the northeast, around 5 miles per hour. Mainly sunny again tomorrow. Daytime highs approaching 86. Lows level off around 54. Tomorrow night, mainly clear skies. That's the latest forecast on Greatest Hits 98.1. Currently 72.
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Granted, it's at 8.1 doobies, and now we're into June. And once you get into June, you really feel like the year's going, you know what I mean? You also realize that it's the official or unofficial, it's the meteorological start to summer. Got so many things happening, like Northern Wisconsin State Fair. Just a little over a month away, July 8th through the 12th for the fair in Chippewa Falls. Can't wait.

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Well, do you remember the video to this song from Michael Jackson's Smooth Criminal? Those leans that they did? Well, they did those when he was live, too. And people are like, how is he possibly doing that? Well, they had specially designed shoes that would lock into the anchors on the floor. That's how they did the leans for Smooth Criminal live.

0: weeks have passed since Ferris Bueller's Day Off. 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

Greatest Hits 98.1. Just went to Google and I typed in, what is Sting up to? And it told me all about the pro wrestler Sting. I'm like, no, not that one. The musician. He is on his, the musician is on his Sting 3.0 world tour, just him and two other musicians. But here he is with his other trio, The Police.

Greatest Hits 88.1 McCartney, Wings, and some James Bond music for you. This was how it all began for the band Bon Jovi off their self-titled album. And then their follow-up album, 7800 Degrees Fahrenheit, didn't do very well. But of course, then came along, Slippery and Wet, thinking to be doing okay after that. But here they are. We all began with this one, Runaway.

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11: I'm meteorologist Mandy Faluber with your updated forecast. Lows level off around 55 tonight under mainly clear skies. Winds out of the northeast around 5 miles per hour. Mainly sunny again tomorrow. Daytime highs approaching 86. Lows level off around 54. Tomorrow night, mainly clear skies. That's the latest forecast on Greatest Hits 98.1. Right now, 64.

Bettis at 78.1. Just last week, we were at the Express game with Midwest Family Night, but now we have Tailgate Thursdays. Next one, or actually the first one of these, going to be June 11th. Our first big nights at the Eau Claire Express, a pregame tailgate thing with games, goodies, guest stars, and well, about 5 o'clock, we'll get going on June 11th at the Carson Park parking lot. Join us there. Take on the Badlands Big Six. Express Baseball is on.

Bennett's at 78.1. It would be so nice to have a holiday. Next holiday, what, July 4th? And it's going to be a big one. It's going to be a fairly significant one this year, about a month from now. America's big 250th birthday, of course. Festival foods, fireworks will be lighting up the sky here in Eau Claire. We'll provide the soundtrack. This makes you think of America, Jets

That is it, study 8.1, a little post-Peter Cetera Chicago in Will You Still Love Me? Well, Ruth, June, and Anita wrote this song along with their saxophone player, Trevor Lawrence. He's associate producer on this and plays the tenor sax on this. But it was off their album, actually So Excited album, but it was also in the movie Summer Lovers in July of 1982. It's the Pointer Sisters and I'm So Excited.

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Greatest Hits 78.1 in the midst of our summer weather. Maybe it's just going to stay like this. I mean, Memorial Day hit, and boom, we had 80s. I think we had 90, upper 80s, mid 80s. Today was a very comfortable day, but still, just making it into the 80s. And as far as the forecast, 84, 85, 81, 83, 84 by Sunday, 88. It's meteorological summer begins today. We'll talk forecasts coming up in just a

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1: Greatest Hits 88.1, that little funky guitar outro on Prince and the Revolution, Kiss. Last week we were talking about, parts before rap, people spoke in songs, and this is one of the songs we featured. It's a lot of speaking from Steven Tyler on a classic Walk This.

0: years have passed since Ferris Bueller's Day Off. 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
11: I'm meteorologist Mandy Faluber with your updated forecast. Lows level off around 55 tonight under mainly clear skies. Winds out of the northeast, around 5 miles per hour. Mainly sunny again tomorrow. Daytime highs approaching 86. Lows level off around 54. Tomorrow night, mainly clear skies. That's the latest forecast on Greatest Hits 98.1. Right now, 64.
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Greatest Hits 88.1. We're going to learn some Greek now. Kyrie Eleison. I don't know if I'm pronouncing that right. It is Greek for Lord have mercy. It's also the title of this song from Mr. Mister from 1985.

Greatest Hits 88.1. Hard to believe Def Leppard have sold over 100 million albums worldwide. In fact, Hysteria sold between 25 to 30 million copies, but this was their only number one.

0: 40 years have passed since Ferris Bueller's Day Off. 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

It's 98.1. Ring that bell. We're almost done with Monday. I have a feeling. I don't know why. You ever get that feeling on a Monday? Like, it's going to be a long week. We can make it through it together. Music helps. Like this from The Boss. It's greatest hits. 98.1.

0: greatest hits. 98.1 is putting the spotlight on the greats. 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
1: I'm meteorologist Mandy Faluber with your updated forecast. Lows dip down to about 55 overnight under mainly clear skies. Winds out of the east around 5 miles per hour. Mainly sunny again Tuesday. Daytime highs approaching 86. Lows level off around 54. Tuesday night, mainly clear skies. That's the latest forecast on Greatest Hits 98.1. Currently, it's 61 degrees.
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1: I'm meteorologist Mandy Faluber with your updated forecast. Lows dip down to about 55 overnight under mainly clear skies. Winds out of the east around 5 miles per hour. Mainly sunny again Tuesday. Daytime highs approaching 86. Lows level off around 54 Tuesday night. Mainly clear skies. That's the latest forecast on Greatest Hits 98.1. Right now, 63.

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2: I'm meteorologist Mandy Faluber with your updated forecast. Lows dip down to about 55 overnight under mainly clear skies. Winds out of the east around 5 miles per hour. Mainly sunny again Tuesday. Daytime highs approaching 86. Lows level off around 54 Tuesday night. Mainly clear skies. That's the latest forecast on Greatest Hits 98.1. Right now, it's 55 degrees.
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0: Ashley for the Arts is coming August 6th through August 8th in Arcadia, and you can win tickets to see the Gene Simmons Band, Foghat, and many more great artists. 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
1: I'm meteorologist Mandy Faluber with your updated forecast. Lows around 55 overnight under mainly clear skies. Easterly winds around 5 miles per hour. Tuesday, 86. Tuesday night, 85. Temperatures a bit above average. Wednesday and Thursday with highs in the mid-80s. Thunderstorms likely Thursday. That's the latest forecast on Greatest Hits 98.1. Currently, it's 55 degrees.

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1: I'm meteorologist Mandy Faluber with your updated forecast. Lows around 55 overnight under mainly clear skies. Easterly winds around 5 miles per hour. Tuesday, 86. Tuesday night, 85. Temperatures a bit above average. Wednesday and Thursday with highs in the mid-80s. Thunderstorms likely Thursday. That's the latest forecast on Greatest Hits 98.1. Currently, it's 52 degrees.
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5: Our Tuesday is off to a quiet start with more of the same through the day as high pressure builds in across the Great Lakes region. We are going to have mainly sunny skies, light winds from the south-southeast, our afternoon high above average in the low 80s. For tonight, mostly clear, we'll cool down to a low of 52. Otherwise, tomorrow, more sunshine, a bit breezy, up to 84 before shower and storm chances return Thursday. On 13 First Alert, meteorologist Derek Dahlman.

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We'll do the TV theme for TV Theme Tuesday, 7:40 this morning. Right before that, at 7:20, another one of our greatest American artists of all time. We're celebrating them. That's presented by Prestige Kia. We do that at 7:20 and 3:20 every weekday here at Greatest Hits, 98.1. One another memory from last summer at Summer Jam, coming up June 19th and 20th. How about this? What a performance in that hot, hot, hot, hot weather last summer. He put on a great show. Rick Springfield.

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Oh, do we get it cooking? We've got the Sports Talk 105.1 Midwest Family Tailgate Thursdays shindig. We'll call it a shindig. It's not a hullabaloo. It's a pregame tailgate party in the Carson Park parking lot. It's a thing. We'll leave it at that. It's Thursday, June 11th, Eau Claire Express. Badland Big Sticks is who they're taking on. 6:35 games, so you want to be there about 5:30. We got games. We got guest stars. We got goodies. We got a parking lot shindig thing. You don't even have to call it a shindig. We don't even call it a shindig thing. I'm just making that up right now. It's a great night at the baseball park with the Express, June 11th. June 11th, get it on your calendars. We'll see you out there. And, of course, the tailgate party's free. Stop by and see us. You too, pride in the name of love with Murph.

Cheap Trick, Surrender at Greatest Hits, 98.1, Rockin' on the River with the Thundermen tomorrow night, 6:30, Altoona's River Prairie Park, Oak Leaf Surgical Amphitheater. The food trucks are there. I got a feeling you're going to get ice cream from somewhere. I got to believe there's some nachos out there. There might be some gyros out there. There could be pizza. There could be all kinds of great goodies. You will find it, and there's stuff to buy. There's great vendors there. Dogs come out and have a great time. And, of course, the great music of the Thundermen tomorrow night, 6:30. I'll be there to host the evening of fun. I'm bringing my lawn chair, my sunscreen, my Lana Kugel's hat, and we're going to sit back and just enjoy.

0: Greatest Hits, 98.1 Festival Foods Fireworks. It is back, 4th of July, Independence Day. It's a Saturday this year, so that's going to be a big one in downtown Eau Claire. We'll have the soundtrack for the 10:05 p.m. fireworks on Greatest Hits 98.1, along with Wax 104.5 and I-94. Whether you're in Cannery Park, they're going to have some family fun over there, kind of a family fun zone in Cannery Park. Phoenix Park, a lot of people gathering down there along Oxford Avenue, or maybe on the Madison Street Bridge. We're going to be down near there with the sound to go along with this so you can hear the soundtrack. Thanks to the City of Eau Claire, Festival Foods, Market & Johnson, Ace Pyro, Stations of Midwest Family Eau Claire, and Rock and Roll to Go. Plus, it is going to be a big time Festival Foods fireworks on the 4th of July.
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0: coming straight from the golf course there with that little gopher, streaky gopher chipmunk type deal there. I'm all right, Kenny Loggins on Greatest Hits 98.1. Speaking of getting to the golf course, guarding against cancer, and my friend Bob Lishnesky has put this thing together, and it is a fantastic thing. It's out at Hickory Hills Golf Course. Coming up on the 19th, Window World is a big partner with all of this. And thanks to Window World for being a big part of guarding against cancer. It's a golf outing that is an opportunity to give back and give more money to research, cancer research, which is so desperately needed. It's part of our Greatest Hits 98.1 Cares program. 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Tell you a little bit more about guarding against cancer. Morgan McCarthy is here with the latest from the 715 Newsroom. Morgan, what's going on?
1: Well, good morning. Here's what we're learning today. We'll start with D.C. and the Dairyland, and President Trump expected to make a visit not too far from us. A White House spokesperson saying President Trump will be in Chippewa County on Friday, mainly to highlight support for the state's farmers, and it will be the president's second visit to the Badger State during his second term. We don't have an exact time or location or many of the details yet, expecting those in the next day or two. In the court, sentencing is being ordered today for a former funeral director convicted on charges in St. Croix County. You may remember this story, as Benjamin Hansen had been working for a funeral home that handled arrangements for a 92-year-old Minnesota woman, Alice Peterson. This was back in 2001. Then her skull was found by Boy Scouts in St. Joseph in 2002, eventually leading to the charges last year against Hansen, who pleaded guilty earlier this year to a charge of hiding a corpse. Well, it's still not pain-free at the pump, but the pinch is a little less on the purse strings. As gas prices are dipping a little bit in the area, you may have noticed, as AAA reports, the average price of gas here in Eau Claire is about $4.10 a gallon. I think we filled up with $4.09 this morning. And that's about 11 cents cheaper than a week ago. The average cost of a gallon of gas here in Wisconsin right now is hanging out at $4.13 a gallon. Well, we've chatted data. I've heard it both ways. But when it comes to those data centers and the large-scale projects here in Wisconsin, people have plenty to say. And if you want to voice your concerns, you can be part of an event that's coming up June 13th. It will focus on community concerns involving data center development, and that includes the land use, the water resources, transparency, and decision making here on our local level. And you can find full details online. Tell your folks I said hi. Charlie Behrens will be there as well to headline the event. 715newsroom.com for your full details. You got that, Bubba? If you do, today's your day.
2: Today is National Bubba Day. It's the southern term of endearment for brother. And if that's your nickname, as the Social Security Office says there's no people given the name Bubba, no, you're in good company. Benjamin Buford Blue from Forrest Gump was a Bubba.

afternoons. Oh, it's great. Noon to 5. And in fact, you can ride around the scenic woods of Carson Park overlooking Half Moon Lake. In fact, they've actually made some recent track improvements down there, which give an even better view of the lake. And it's through Labor Day, Sundays, and holidays. It's brought to you by the friendly volunteers at the Chippewa Valley Railroad Association. A great way to get your kicks. Not on Route 66, but on the Chippewa Valley Railroad at Carson Park with those train rides. Toto, hold the line. At Greatest Hits, 98.1. Best rock band named after a dog from the movies. Well, I'm just saying.

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9: Our Tuesday is off to a quiet start with more of the same through the day as high pressure builds in across the Great Lakes region. We are going to have mainly sunny skies, light winds from the south-southeast, our afternoon high above average in the low 80s. For tonight, mostly clear, we'll cool down to a low of 52. Otherwise, tomorrow, more sunshine, a bit breezy, up to 84 before shower and storm chances return Thursday. On 13 First Alert, meteorologist Derek Dahlman.
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We feature a different American Greatest Hits artist and their story on Greatest Hits 98.1, and it's all presented by Prestige Kia. 7:20 this morning, got another one coming your way. We've also got a TV theme at 7:40. It's TV Theme Tuesday. Elton, I'm Still Standing.

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1: Well, good morning. Here's what we're learning today. We'll start with D.C. and the Dairyland, and President Trump expected to make a visit not too far from us. A White House spokesperson saying President Trump will be in Chippewa County on Friday, mainly to highlight support for the state's farmers, and it will be the president's second visit to the Badger State during his second term. We don't have an exact time or location or many of the details yet, expecting those in the next day or two. In the court, sentencing is being ordered today for a former funeral director convicted on charges in St. Croix County. You may remember this story as Benjamin Hansen had been working for a funeral home that handled arrangements for a 92-year-old Minnesota woman, Alice Peterson. This was back in 2001. Then her skull was found by Boy Scouts in St. Joseph in 2002, eventually leading to the charges last year against Hansen, who pleaded guilty earlier this year to a charge of hiding a corpse. Well, it's still not pain-free at the pump, but the pinch is a little less on the purse strings. As gas prices are dipping a little bit in the area, you may have noticed, as AAA reports, the average price of gas here in Eau Claire is about $4.10 a gallon. I think we filled up with $4.09 this morning. And that's about 11 cents cheaper than a week ago. The average cost of a gallon of gas here in Wisconsin right now is hanging out at $4.13 a gallon. Well, we've chatted data. I've heard it both ways. But when it comes to those data centers and the large-scale projects here in Wisconsin, people have plenty to say. And if you want to voice your concerns, you can be part of an event that's coming up June 13th. It will focus on community concerns involving data center development, and that includes the land use, the water resources, transparency, and decision making here on our local level. And you can find full details online. Tell your folks I said hi. Charlie Behrens will be there as well to headline the event. 715newsroom.com for your full details. You got that, Bubba? If you do, today's your day.
2: Today is National Bubba Day. It's the southern term of endearment for brother. And if that's your nickname, as the Social Security Office says there's no people given the name Bubba, no, you're in good company. Benjamin Buford Blue from Forrest Gump was a Bubba. So was stock car race driver Bubba Wallace, golfer Bubba Watson, even Bill Clinton answered to Bubba. Good company for a name that represents no pretense, just fun. I'm Bree Tennis.
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0: 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What a lineup for the Lana Kugel's main stage at the Northwestern Bank Grandstand, Northern Wisconsin State Fair, July 8th through the 12th. 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And I-94 invites you to Sugar Ray with Uncle Cracker Friday, July 10th. 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
5: It was quite the night for baseball last night. Let's start with the Brewers as they began their four-game series against the Giants with a big-time statement, winning 16-2. After being down by just two runs heading into the bottom of the

For game two, with Kyle Harrison on the mound, first pitch is at 6:40. And if you were at the Eau Claire Express game last night, you were treated to an epic finish. The Express were down 5-2 heading into the bottom of the ninth inning, but they fought to the end and ended up winning by a walk-off grand slam. The Express are on the road today, taking on the Madison Mallards. And UW-Milwaukee's baseball postseason comes to an end, one game short of the Super Regionals. They fell to Auburn last night 8-3. And best of luck to all the high school baseball and softball teams that are in postseason in action today. For Sports Talk 105.1, I'm Dan Casper.

0: That peaceful, easy feeling can be in the backyard, or it could be at Carson Park when you're chillaxing, watching a Cavaliers baseball game. Now, our big night's coming up on July 8th with Mike on Cinemas. We're looking forward to that. But before that, you could take in a game. Sometimes a Sunday afternoon, that's a leisurely way to spend a Sunday afternoon watching some great baseball. How about a doubleheader this Sunday? Jim Falls Sturgeons against the Oakland Cavaliers. I believe it's a 12:30 start for a doubleheader at Carson Park with the Eau Claire Cavaliers. These are the fellas you know because they were playing high school ball here, and now they're playing Cavaliers ball. Oh, it's fun. They're so fun to watch. The occasional double steal and various other things that come up. So you can take all that in at a Cavaliers game. Win Cavaliers tickets throughout the season. We got them for you. When you go to Win Stuff at GreatestHits981.
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0: Wham there, George and Andrew on Greatest Hits 98.1. So we got Tom Petty coming up. We're going to hear from Foreigner, and we'll hear from the OJs. We'll try to get that all in for you before 7 o'clock. We've got another of our 250 greatest American artists of all time. We'll do that at 7:20, and that's brought to you by Prestige Kia. And we got a TV theme. Maybe two. I might do a twofer on TV themes to celebrate a very important birthday. We're a day late on it, but a very important birthday of a TV star that was a TV star in a couple of different genres. We'll put it that way. Okay. So we'll have that coming up here. Morgan McCarthy, who's a radio star in her own right, in various, you can find her, for instance, at the 715newsroom.com, or you can find her right here.
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0: Live and in studio, which is even betterer as far as I'm concerned. What's going on around the 715?
1: Well, I don't know about Star, but I definitely am here and accounted for. And those headlines are going to stay pretty close to home with D.C. and the Dairyland. It'll be a visit from Pennsylvania Avenue. President Trump putting wheels down on Air Force One in the Chippewa Valley and pretty much in our backyard in Chippewa County, with the White House confirming the president will be coming to our area Friday to highlight his support for Wisconsin farmers. Those specific details, days, times, that kind of thing, we're expecting more in the coming days. As we look to headlines, not too far from us, La Crosse continued to investigate a weekend shooting that happened there. As police say, it was about 1:30 a.m. Sunday near 9th and Cameron Avenue. No injuries reported, but police did recover shell casings from that scene. Meanwhile, a pilot is injured after a small plane crashed in Polk County. That happened over the weekend, traveling from Menominee to Brainerd. And engine problems occurred. The crash was near 30th Avenue and Highway 46. The pilot was the only person in the plane and had some injuries, though non-life-threatening. That accident is under investigation. And get your buns ready for Chippewa Valley Burger Week. It's a Visit Eau Claire Together Farms Volume 1 collab that happens every year. And this year, you can grab your burgers from specialty menu items like Crab Rangoon Burgers. Got the Baja Smash Burger on there and many more. You can bite into the details online, 715newsroom.com. I'm Morgan McCarthy, and you're waking up with John Murphy in the Morning, the one and only right here in the Chippewa Valley on Greatest Hits 98.1.
0: I had a burger last night.
1: But, oh, yeah?
0: Oh, yeah, with no Crab Rangoon. I just went with the straight cheddar on it.
1: Well, if you want the Crab Rangoon, you go to the district.
0: The district. That's
1: where that one's at, yes.
0: Bravo.

about you, 7:02. Some great baseball action. A walk-off grand slam for the Express last night at Carson Park. That is always so fun to see. 16-2, the Brewers took the. I was listening on radio. I took it to about 12-2. Then I thought, well, I probably should tattle off to bed at some point here. They winded up 16-2. Brewers with a big win last night. They had one inning, seven runs, something like that. Kyle Harrison going for the Brewers tonight. You can follow that game at Sports Talk 105.1. We were talking about the Express and what fun it is to see them at Carson Park. We got something for you coming up June 11th. Join us. It's a little pregame tailgate party. 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They're playing the Badlands Big Sticks that night. 6:35 starts, so you want to be there for the pregame party in the parking lot, probably, I don't know, 5, 5:15, 5:30, something like that.

We go rocking down the river with Thunderman tomorrow night, 6:30, Altoona's River Prairie Park. Join us at the park for all kinds of fun. The food trucks are out. Doggies come along, too. Of course, they can smell the food trucks. Oh, yeah, they definitely. They get a little whiff of that, the delicious food. There's vendors there. There's great music. There's dancing. There's just sitting and enjoying what summer is all about, Altoona's River Prairie Park. It's a beautiful place. Beautiful place and lots of beautiful people coming out to see Thunderman tomorrow night, 6:30. We'll be there with Greatest Hits 98.1. I will be there for all the fun. It's part of the summer of 2026. This is the summer 6:30.

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9: Our Tuesday is off to a quiet start with more of the same through the day as high pressure builds in across the Great Lakes region. We are going to have mainly sunny skies, light winds from the south-southeast, our afternoon high above average in the low 80s. For tonight, mostly clear, we'll cool down to a low of 52. Otherwise, tomorrow, more sunshine, a bit breezy, up to 84 before shower and storm chances return Thursday. On 13 First Alert, meteorologist Derek Dahlman.
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10: Greatest hits, 53 degrees with some sunshine. Got another of the 250 greatest American artists of all time. It's one of my faves coming up in about 2 minutes.

Watch the sound. What's going on? A band named for a steamroller. It's a famous brand name of steamrollers. The Buffalo Springfield on Greatest Hits 98.1, 716 with Murph here. We've been doing this, and we'll do this right through the 4th of July at 720 and at 320. 250 of the greatest American artists of all time presented by Prestige Kia. This morning, it is Barry Allen Pincus, born in the war years, born in June of 1943. And he has released 51 top 40 singles on the adult contemporary chart, including 13 that hit number one, 28 that were in the top 10, 36 that reached the top 20. He's appeared on Casey's American Top 40 a lot. He's got a new album out this week. Back in the 1970s, Frank Sinatra predicted he's next. The one, the only, Barry Manilow. Yes, he also wrote and performed commercials for people like McDonald's and Pepsi-Cola and Band-Aid. He's been nominated for Grammy Award, winning once as a producer, arranger, and performer 15 times in every decade. Enough, enough, enough. Get to the tunes. This is one of his favorite tunes that he brings out at performances. I've seen five of them. It's always fun to see when, and you know what's coming. He's going to take somebody from the audience, and here it comes. Oh, yeah. Can't smile without you. Barry Manilow, one of the 250 greatest American artists of all time.

0: got a new album out this week, and he's fighting to get his voice back after some issues with lung cancer and a few other things. But Matalo keeps moving on, and one of the 250 greatest artists of all time. One of his first songs that he released. I ran into somebody with the same name yesterday. Mandy. Ran into a Mandy, and we were talking about, well, actually, we ended up talking about Rockin' on the River, which is coming up tomorrow, and all the great music that's out there. Well, you know, tonight, for instance, down at Owen Park, you got the Tuesday Night Blues show. That's going on, Blues in the Park. That's happening. Next week, we'll have Monday nights, the Eau Claire Municipal Band at Owen Park. So you can take that in. Now, on Wednesdays, Rockin' on the River. The first one is tomorrow with the Thundermen, 6:30, Altoonas River Prairie Park, and we'll be out there with Greatest Hits. I'll be there, and Thundermen will be there, and the food trucks will be out. Come on out and have some fun in Altoona. Kick off the season. The best summer ever is just getting underway here at Greatest Hits 98.1.
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2: Well, good morning. Here's what we're learning today. We'll start with D.C. and the Dairyland, and President Trump expected to make a visit not too far from us. A White House spokesperson saying President Trump will be in Chippewa County on Friday, mainly to highlight support for the state's farmers, and it will be the president's second visit to the Badger State during his second term. We don't have an exact time or location or many of the details yet, expecting those in the next day or two. In the court, sentencing is being ordered today for a former funeral director convicted on charges in St. Croix County. You may remember this story as Benjamin Hansen had been working for a funeral home that handled arrangements for a 92-year-old Minnesota woman, Alice Peterson. This was back in 2001. Then her skull was found by Boy Scouts in St. Joseph in 2002, eventually leading to the charges last year against Hansen, who pleaded guilty earlier this year to a charge of hiding a corpse. Well, it's still not pain-free at the pump, but the pinch is a little less on the purse strings as gas prices are dipping a little bit in the area. You may have noticed as AAA reports the average price of gas here in Eau Claire is about $4.10 a gallon. I think we filled up with $4.09 this morning, and that's about 11 cents cheaper than a week ago. The average cost of a gallon of gas here in Wisconsin right now is hanging out at $4.13 a gallon. Well, we've chatted data. I've heard it both ways. But when it comes to those data centers and the large-scale projects here in Wisconsin, people have plenty to say. And if you want to voice your concerns, you can be part of an event that's coming up June 13th. It will focus on community concerns involving data center development, and that includes the land use, the water resources, transparency, and decision-making here on our local level. And you can find full details online. Tell your folks I said hi. Charlie Behrens will be there as well to headline the event. 715newsroom.com for your full details. You got that, Bubba? If you do, today's your day.
3: Today is National Bubba Day. It's the southern term of endearment for brother. And if that's your nickname, as the Social Security Office says there's no people given the name Bubba, no, you're in good company. Benjamin Buford Blue from Forrest Gump was a Bubba. So was stock car race driver Bubba Wallace, golfer Bubba Watson, even Bill Clinton answered to Bubba. Good company for a name that represents no pretense, just fun. I'm Bree Tennis.
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0: 98.1, 53 degrees, 83, mostly sunny for today. A gorgeous looking day. Hopefully that, I think that's going to hang in there for the next couple of days here. And we got Rockin' on the River tomorrow night, Altoona's River Prairie Park Summer Jam, not too far away, June 19th and 20th. 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We're out there for all the fun. Mr. Tommy Shaw is going to be there, and Kirk Anthony and Luke Anthony and myself and some fabulous guest stars all going to be participating in the fun that we're going to have with Greatest Hits 98.1 and you at Summer Jam. Wallflowers are there. Third Eye Blind, Styx, Spin Doctors, Gin Blossoms, Brett Michaels, Starship featuring Mickey Thomas, Blue Oyster Cult, and they're doing really cool things with our veterans and our active military. 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High-tech drone shows both nights of Summer Jam. Field of Flags displays and so much more. And thanks to our Summer Jam broadcast sponsor, Swim Right Pools and Spas. Bob and the team out there, we're looking forward to having some fun with them. We'll be up in high country. That's kind of going to be our home base up there, and there'll be a lot of music up there, too, and a lot of things going on in high country. But we'll be out on the grounds, too, and on the main stage and all over at Summer Jam coming up June 19th and 20th. What a great way to spend summer and way to kick off summer, official summer kickoff at the Eau Claire Event District coming up June 19th and 20th.
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0: Cherry of a Dead Man, Stone Temple Pilots, Skillet, Hinder, Buck Cherry, Crossfade, Hoobastank, Blackstone Cherry, and Royal Inn right up the Treasure Island Amphitheater during Rockaway Island, Friday and Saturday, June 26th and 27th. 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
3: It was quite the night for baseball last night. Let's start with the Brewers as they began their four-game series against the Giants with a big-time statement, winning 16-2. After being down by just two runs heading into the bottom of the second inning, the Brewers put up seven runs in the bottom of the second inning and never looked back. The Brewers are back at it tonight for Game 2 with Kyle Harrison on the mound. First pitch is at 6:40. And if you were at the Eau Claire Express game last night, you were treated to an epic finish. The Express were down 5-2 heading into the bottom of the ninth inning, but they fought to the end and ended up winning by a walk-off grand slam. The Express are on the road today, taking on the Madison Mallards. And UW-Milwaukee's baseball postseason comes to an end one game short of the Super Regionals. They fell to Auburn last night 8-3. And best of luck to all the high school baseball and softball teams that are in postseason action today. 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

0: Thanks for listening to Greatest Hits 98.1. Chippewa Falls is the place you're going to most definitely want to be, like in that week of July there, Northern Wisconsin State Fair. Oh, that is so much fun. They got a circus this year, too. That's pretty cool. They got 38 Special on stage Saturday night. We'll be out there with Greatest Hits 98.1. Win your way to 38 Special. They'll be doing some of the great songs. Of course, they'll have Hold On Loosely and Caught Up In You, but you're going to hear Rockin' Into the Night, Second Chance, all these great songs. Back Where You Belong, If I'd Been the One. Great songs from 38 Special. That will be on Saturday, July 11th. 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Hairball's out there, too, and you can win tickets at GreatestHits981.com for Hairball, too. You can get in on that fun. And Sawyer Brown's there, Uncle Cracker with Sugar Ray. Great lineup at the Northern Wisconsin State Fair. As long as we're talking Chippewa here, let's continue on with excellence in education. And we're honoring the Chippewa Falls Area Senior High School students, the graduates, Libby Spitz, the parents, Ross and Amanda Spitz, and the educator, Ms. Rebecca Salonen, the Chi-High science teacher. And Libby's comments about Mrs. Salonen. Mrs. Salonen has not only been an incredible science teacher, but also the best TA teacher I could have asked for. She has been especially influential to me by providing constant support and encouragement, consistently motivating me to pursue my goals. Her compassion, dedication, and genuine care for her students have made a lasting impact on me, and I hope to carry these same qualities forward in my life beyond high school. Mrs. Salonen's comments about Libby. I've had the privilege of being Libby's science teacher and her teacher advisory teacher for the past 4 years. Throughout these past 4 years, I've witnessed the dedication and hard work that Libby has poured into her academics, extracurriculars, and her community. Libby is patient, kind, and compassionate towards those around her. She also lives her life with integrity and is a leader inside and outside of the classroom. It has been such an honor to be a part of Libby's journey, and I am confident that she will continue to make this world a better place. Now, Libby plans to continue her education at Florida Gulf Coast University to study health sciences. Her long-term goal is to pursue a career in the healthcare field focused on working with children. Congratulations to Chi-High graduate and excellence in education honoree Libby Spitz. We'll have a few more of these later on this week on Greatest Hits 98.1. Coming up right after this, we'll get you to our TV theme for TV Theme Tuesday, and we get a twofer today.
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0: Time, it's TV theme Tuesday time. We do it every Tuesday here on Greatest Hits 98.1. And I said we'd have a twofer today, and we do, because yesterday would have been Andy Griffith's 100th birthday. He would have been 100 years. And I've been to Mount Airy, North Carolina. Great place to visit. If you ever get the opportunity, do visit there, because they've recreated, like, the jail and the sheriff's office there. They've recreated Floyd's Barbershop, and so much more. And so it's a great, great little place to go to. But I thought we'd do a twofer today, because he not only had a hit show, of course, with the Andy Griffith Show, which was created by Danny Thomas and all of that. He had that. But how about this? He also had a great run with Matlock.

Rock theme. Andy Griffith, who would have been 100 years young yesterday. We're celebrating that on TV Theme Tuesday here. I told you it was a twofer. Well, we got to have this one. We can't play Matlock without playing this. And the music by Earl Hagen and Herbert Spencer. You know it.

0: I believe the actual title of the song is Down by the Fishing Hole. I think that's what it is. Theme from the Andy Griffith Show on Greatest Hits 98.1. Morgan is here. Morgan, we have a... I'm not going to make a full-fledged apology out of this because it is what it is, but I heard yesterday from a couple of people that there may have been a run on Chuckles at stores.
1: Oh, sure.
0: We were talking about Chuckles, the candy, candy that was made in Danville, Illinois, and all of that. And we were talking about Chuckles yesterday. And apparently there was some kind of run.
1: A run? It's been a while.
0: I don't know where you find them, to tell you the truth. So I'm not really sure where they are. If you've spotted some Chuckles and you want to send them my way, and you might as well if you're going to do that. Oh, by the way, can I put a request in for the newsroom for
1: yes, what
0: treats
1: do we have
0: candies?
1: For the candy
0: Boston
1: man.
0: Baked beans. Can
1: yes.
0: I get that or burnt peanuts?
1: Okay.
0: Either one of those two.
1: Yes.
0: The only thing is with burnt peanuts, they hurt your mouth.
1: They do.
0: Burnt peanuts to me is kind of like, you know, you have Captain Crunch as a kid, and then later on you have burnt peanuts. Either way, they're going to rip up your tongue.
1: It's a little shrapnel in the mouth.
0: It's kind of a little shrapnel action there, yeah. We got Steve Perry on the way and the Hollies, but right now let's find out what's going on with Miss Morgan McCarthy from the 715 Newsroom.
1: And if that theme of Andy Griffith is stuck in your head all day, you're not alone. I have to just share quickly, when we were growing up, we had a bird, and our bird George knew the entire song.
0: I think I remember
1: to Andy
0: that.
1: Griffith.
0: Right.
1: So every time I hear that song, I think of George whistling it.
0: And he would whistle it.
1: Yeah.
0: Oh,
1: he whistled
0: wow,
1: the whole
0: fantastic.
1: Song.
0: Fantastic.
1: Good little Mayberry bird. And we pull headlines that are in our own little Mayberry, and that has to do closely with politics and Pennsylvania Avenue. President Trump pays a visit to our backyard, coming to Chippewa County this week. Dates and terms of times and locations still not released, but we do know the White House says the president will be coming to the area Friday to highlight his support for Wisconsin farmers. In headlines that take us to the pumps, you've likely noticed gas prices are down a little bit, although they're still over a dollar more than we were paying a year ago. They're down about 40 cents from last week. Right now, it's 410 in the valley. We filled up at 409 this morning. The average cost across Wisconsin is 413 a gallon if you plan on traveling. We know a small plane crash near Polk County injured a pilot. It all happened over the weekend, traveling from Menominee to Brainerd, Minnesota, when those engine problems occurred. The crash happened near 30th Avenue and Highway 46, and the pilot was the only person in the plane. Non-life-threatening injuries there, though the accident is under investigation. And if you're looking to get outside for free, this is your weekend. That free fun outdoor weekend put on by the DNR means no fishing license cost, the trail passes are free, and that sort of thing. You can find some more info online, maybe make plans to get out and enjoy some Mother Nature with your own Andy Griffith theme song right here with Greatest Hits 98.1.
0: All right, George, just whistle along,
1: George,
0: to this.
1: You're on.

That's a new one for me, by the way, going from the Andy Griffith theme into Oh Sherry from Steve Perry. That very delicate work that we do here at Greatest Hits 98.1. Sure, sure we do. It's rocket science. Not really. 53 degrees. Second, Steve.

Murph in the Morning, greatest hits, 98.1754. 57 degrees, climbing up to 83 today, mostly sunny. We'll see you out at Rockin' of the River tomorrow night in Altoona. Altoona's River Prairie Park, 6:30. We got a date, right? Thunderman going to be there. That'll be great.

Thrust from 1972, Holly's trying to sound a little like the Stones there, and I think they do succeed. 757 with Murphy here, Greatest Hits, 98.1. We got some fun playing for you. For during the day, because we figure this out, we're talking about this, how many seniors, including myself, are still working. We're still working, so we wouldn't mind a senior skip day to maybe get out to the ballpark, and we're going to do exactly that on the 17th of June with Greatest Hits 98.1. So you can bring the grandkids along if you like. In fact, we're even going to have a way you can win some tickets on the fan deck for that day with the Eau Claire Express, and Trax is going to be reading to the kids. What a fun time. Luke's going to be singing the national anthem. It is on June 17th. We'll tell you a little bit more as we get a little closer.

And so I was in my 20s or so. Maybe you were too. Maybe you were in your teens. Maybe you were in your 30s even. Went well, maybe, when you first saw Ferris Bueller's Day Off. Love the movie. Talk about the skip it out, skip day. Most definitely, that's what Ferris Bueller's Day Off was all about. We're celebrating the 40th anniversary, along with Clearwater Clues and with Mycon Cinemas. We're going to have a scavenger hunt around Eau Claire to save Ferris. 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A hint, they're based on the movie and can be found in public in Eau Claire. So we're going to let you know all of that. And then on Friday, June 12th, starting at 5:30, we're going to have a Ferris Bueller 40th anniversary party at Mycon Oakwood with trivia, prizes, and more. 7 o'clock that evening, you can watch the movie on the big screen in the theater. 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The Cure, Love Song with Murph in the morning. 58 degrees, climbing up to 83 with sunshine today.

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7: With high pressure and control across the region today, we are going to have mainly sunny skies. Our afternoon high climbing up to around 83. For tonight, mostly clear. We'll cool it off to a low of 52. Otherwise, tomorrow, mostly sunny, a bit breezy, up to a high of 84 degrees before much-needed rain chances arrive both Thursday and Friday. It is going to be a bit cooler, high temperatures around 80. On 13 First Alert, meteorologist Derek Dahlman.
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9: 63 degrees on the barometer, warming up quite nicely. Mostly sunny and at high of 83 today. Looking forward to that. Looking forward to rocking on the river tomorrow night with the Thundermen at Altoona's River Prairie Park. We'll see you out there for all that fun. It's going to be a great time. Pete Townsend, Let My Love Open the Door at Greatest Hits 98.1 with Murph.

world with all kinds of fun things to do. I mentioned Rock Under the River coming up tomorrow night, 6:30, Altoona's River Prairie Park. There's Cavaliers baseball on Sunday, doubleheader. That starts at 12:30 at Carson Park. They're taking on Jim Falls Sturgeons. This is Fire in the Shire at Castle Rock Arms and Armor Museum down at Elma on Saturday from 10 to 4. You'll find that at around the715.com. In fact, right above that, you'll find a listing for the 2026 Chippewa Valley Walk to Defeat ALS. And I was talking with Carol Lindell and Tom Gilzo a little bit about that. We had that on our 715 Newsmakers program. They shared some very personal stories, and you could be involved in this. It's 8:30 to noon on Saturday. This is also an important anniversary that ties into all of that. In 1941, baseball's Iron Horse Lou Gehrig died in New York of the degenerative disease, amyotrophic lateral sclerosis, ALS, known as ALS or Lou Gehrig's disease. He was 37 years young. Work is being done, and you could be part of the donations and being involved in all of that with the 2026 Chippewa Valley Walk to Defeat ALS. It's at Carson Park this Saturday, and you are certainly welcome to take part in all of that. You can find out a little bit more when you go to aroundthe715.com, presented by Window World. B-52's taking us over to

0: 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Jerry Mathers' birthday today from Leaving to Beaver, so we could have gone with that on TV Theme Tuesday, but it was Andy Griffith's birthday, posthumously celebrating that. He would have been 100 years young yesterday, but Jerry Mathers is 78. He is a alumnus of University of California at Berkeley. And he spent a little time as, well, I think, 1 year back in 1981 as a disc jockey at a radio station in Anaheim, California. So we got that in common, kind of there, if you will. He's been married 3 times. Jerry Mathers, 78 years young. I mentioned that this is going to be a busy week and a busy weekend because there's a lot of different things. For instance, and I think, I believe Morgan will tell you a little bit more about this, but statewide, Wisconsin DNR free fishing weekend going on this weekend. 12 Angry Men from Chippewa Valley Theater Guild this weekend and this weekend only at the Grand Theater. Go to cvtg.org or call 832-PLAY to get your tickets. And the Friends of the Library have their mini sidewalk sale. That's coming up this Friday, 9 a.m. to 5:30 p.m. L.E. Phillips Public Library. So you can take that in as well this weekend. Plenty of things going on around the area. I mentioned Morgan. Let's get to her in the 715 newsroom. It's 8:23. We're at 63 degrees, 83, and sunshine.
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2: Well, good morning. Here's what we're learning today. We'll start with D.C. and the Dairyland, and President Trump expected to make a visit not too far from us. A White House spokesperson saying President Trump will be in Chippewa County on Friday, mainly to highlight support for the state's farmers, and it will be the president's second visit to the Badger State during his second term. We don't have an exact time or location or many of the details yet, expecting those in the next day or two. In the court, sentencing is being ordered today for a former funeral director convicted on charges in St. Croix County. You may remember this story as Benjamin Hansen had been working for a funeral home that handled arrangements for a 92-year-old Minnesota woman, Alice Peterson. This was back in 2001. Then her skull was found by Boy Scouts in St. Joseph in 2002, eventually leading to the charges last year against Hansen, who pleaded guilty earlier this year to a charge of hiding a corpse. Well, it's still not pain-free at the pump, but the pinch is a little less on the purse strings as gas prices are dipping a little bit in the area. You may have noticed as AAA reports the average price of gas here in Eau Claire is about $4.10 a gallon. I think we filled up with $4.09 this morning, and that's about 11 cents cheaper than a week ago. The average cost of a gallon of gas here in Wisconsin right now is hanging out at $4.13 a gallon. Well, we've chatted data. I've heard it both ways. But when it comes to those data centers and the large-scale projects here in Wisconsin, people have plenty to say, and if you want to voice your concerns, you can be part of an event that's coming up June 13th. It will focus on community concerns involving data center development, and that includes the land use, the water resources, transparency, and decision making here on our local level. And you can find full details online. Tell your folks I said hi. Charlie Behrens will be there as well to headline the event. 715newsroom.com for your full details. You got that, Bubba? If you do, today's your day.
3: Today is National Bubba Day. It's the southern term of endearment for brother. And if that's your nickname, as the Social Security Office says there's no people given the name Bubba, no, you're in good company. Benjamin Buford Blue from Forrest Gump was a Bubba. So was stock car race driver Bubba Wallace, golfer Bubba Watson, even Bill Clinton answered to Bubba. Good company for a name that represents no pretense, just fun. I'm Bree Tennis.
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1: 63 degrees, climbing up to 83 today. Mostly sunny in the Chippewa Valley. Good looking day. 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
6: It was quite the night for baseball last night. Let's start with the Brewers as they began their four-game series against the Giants with a big-time statement, winning 16-2. After being down by just two runs heading into the bottom of the second inning, the Brewers put up seven runs in the bottom of the second inning and never looked back. The Brewers are back at it tonight for Game 2 with Kyle Harrison on the mound. First pitch is at 6:40. And if you were at the Eau Claire Express game last night, you were treated to an epic finish. The Express were down 5-2 heading into the bottom of the ninth inning, but they fought to the end and ended up winning by a walk-off grand slam. The Express are on the road today, taking on the Madison Mallards. And UW-Milwaukee's baseball postseason comes to an end one game short of the Super Regionals. They fell to Auburn last night 8-3. And best of luck to all the high school baseball and softball teams that are in postseason action today. 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

0: your greatest hits, 98.1, Wanted Dead or Alive. It's a song that you might hear a band or two do at, for instance, Ashley for the Arts in Arcadia, or you might hear it at Summer Jam, maybe one of the side stages. Somebody's cranking up Wanted Dead or Alive. I don't think it's one that the Eau Claire Municipal Band will be attempting. They've got their first performance of the year. They always bring great music. Bob and his team there do a great job. 7:30 to 8:30 Monday night. I'll be there to host it for in Owen Park. It's free. Donations accepted, though, to help support this wonderful band that's been around since 1902, the Eau Claire Municipal Band. They got everything from jazz to new age to show tunes to sometimes TV themes, movie themes. Of course, Sousa marches, all kinds of things. You're going to get a flavor of that. It's happening Monday night at Owen Park here in Eau Claire, the first concert of the season for the Eau Claire Municipal Band. CCR and Peter Gabriel out of the way. First of all, Morgan McCarthy from the 715 Newsroom.
1: Well, good morning. Here's what we're learning today. We'll start with D.C. and the Dairyland, and President Trump expected to make a visit not too far from us. A White House spokesperson saying President Trump will be in Chippewa County on Friday, mainly to highlight support for the state's farmers, and it will be the president's second visit to the Badger State during his second term. We don't have an exact time or location or many of the details yet, expecting those in the next day or two. In the court, sentencing is being ordered today for a former funeral director convicted on charges in St. Croix County. You may remember this story, as Benjamin Hansen had been working for a funeral home that handled arrangements for a 92-year-old Minnesota woman, Alice Peterson. This was back in 2001. Then her skull was found by Boy Scouts in St. Joseph in 2002, eventually leading to the charges last year against Hansen, who pleaded guilty earlier this year to a charge of hiding a corpse. Well, it's still not pain-free at the pump, but the pinch is a little less on the purse strings. As gas prices are dipping a little bit in the area, you may have noticed, as AAA reports, the average price of gas here in Eau Claire is about $4.10 a gallon. I think we filled up with $4.09 this morning. And that's about 11 cents cheaper than a week ago. The average cost of a gallon of gas here in Wisconsin right now is hanging out at $4.13 a gallon. Well, we've chatted data. I've heard it both ways. But when it comes to those data centers and the large-scale projects here in Wisconsin, people have plenty to say. And if you want to voice your concerns, you can be part of an event that's coming up June 13th. It will focus on community concerns involving data center development, and that includes the land use, the water resources, transparency, and decision making here on our local level. And you can find full details online. Tell your folks I said hi. Charlie Behrens will be there as well to headline the event. 715newsroom.com for your full details. You got that, Bubba? If you do, today's your day.
2: Today is National Bubba Day. It's the southern term of endearment for brother. And if that's your nickname, as the Social Security Office says there's no people given the name Bubba, no, you're in good company. Benjamin Buford Blue from Forrest Gump was a Bubba. So was stock car race driver Bubba Wallace, golfer Bubba Watson, even Bill Clinton answered to Bubba. Good company for a name that represents no pretense, just fun. I'm Bree Tennis.
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98.1. Pretty good chance we might hear a little bit of that. A little CCR, we might. With the Thunderbin. They do a lot of stuff. A lot of different stuff. Thunderbin and Rockin' to the River tomorrow night. Altoona's River Prairie Park. The fun kicks in at 6:30 tomorrow night. Join us out there. The food trucks will be out and so much more. That's going on. Now, I was just looking at win stuff just to kind of catch up with all the various things you can win. We've got Eau Claire Express baseball tickets. We got the Tailgate Thursdays coming up June 11th. We got tickets to Rock Falls Raceway. Great racing action all summer long in nearby Kerryville, Rock Falls area. 38 special, Saturday, July 11th at the Northern Wisconsin State Fair. Win tickets to that. We've got tickets to Ashley for the Arts with Keith Urban and with Foghat, Gene Simmons Band. They're going to be there August 6th through the 8th. One Fest with For King and Country and Crowder and there are so many others. I mean, it's a wide lineup coming to Cadott July 31st through August 2nd. We got Summer Jam tickets. We got Hairball. That's Thursday, July 9th at the Northern Wisconsin State Fair. And tickets to the Eau Claire Cavaliers, Carson Park. They've got a doubleheader on Sunday at Carson Park. Afternoon doubleheader starting at 12:30. We've got vinyl from Revival Records, Mycon Cinema tickets, and tickets to Summerfest in Milwaukee. 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Yeah, we keep adding stuff. And we will throughout the summer. We always got the goodies for you. 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Kirk Anthony's coming your way next. He's got plenty for you. Right now, Peter Gabriel, Sledgehammer.

right. Brady Stitz, 98.1. A good Tuesday to you. My name is Kirk Anthony. Hope you're starting out the way you want to. And, well, we'll get you through your workday if that's what you're doing. Playing music you want to hear, getting a little freaky with Rick James.

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5: With high pressure and control across the region today, we are going to have mainly sunny skies, our afternoon high climbing up to around 83. For tonight, mostly clear, we'll cool it off to a low of 52. Otherwise, tomorrow, mostly sunny, a bit breezy, up to a high of 84 degrees before much needed rain chances arrive both Thursday and Friday. It is going to be a bit cooler, high temperatures around 80. On 13 First Alert, meteorologist Derek Dahlman.
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Greatest Hits 98.1. John Travolta just released a movie that he wrote and directed called Propeller One-Way Night Coach. That is on Apple TV. You might want to check that out. It revolves around flight. Here he's singing with Olivia Newton-John.

Greatest Hits 98.1. I noticed during that song by Lionel Richie, "You're the Sun, You're the Rain," hurricane, blizzard, those were not mentioned. Not sure why. Because it's just part of life, you know. It's Greatest Hits 98.1. Here's REO.

just so much energy in that one. Not sure I'm up for that level of intensity all day today, but I'll give you bits and pieces here and there. My name is Kirk Hampton. Here's Brian Adams on Greatest Hits 98.1. 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

Greatest Hits 98.1. That is Corey Hart. And if you're wondering what he is up to, he's still active in the music industry. Still puts out new music. He's the president of a record label, Sienna Records. It's in with Warner Music in Canada. Living in the Bahamas with his family. It's Greatest Hits 98.1.

0: 40 years have passed since Ferris Bueller's Day Off. 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
8: With high pressure in control across the region today, we are going to have mainly sunny skies, our afternoon high climbing up to around 83. For tonight, mostly clear, we'll cool it off to a low of 52. Otherwise, tomorrow, mostly sunny, a bit breezy, up to a high of 84 degrees before much needed rain chances arrive both Thursday and Friday. It is going to be a bit cooler, high temperatures around 80. On 13 First Alert, meteorologist Derek Dahlman.
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Hits 98.1. My name is Kirk Anthony, and we are about 3.5 minutes away from a guy who released some brand new music last Friday. The Boys of Dungeon Lane, you may have heard of him, Paul McCartney, singing with his band Wings after this one from Billy Idol.

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Stevie Nicks wrote this next song in the middle of a blizzard in the Rocky Mountains, wondering if there would be a landslide. Fleetwood Mac.

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Greatest Hits 98.1, and this band is coming out with a best of album August 28th, and they will also be in Wisconsin, eastern side of the state, Fond du Lac, at that county fair July 17th. It's Night Ranger

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6: With high pressure in control across the region today, we are going to have mainly sunny skies, our afternoon high climbing up to around 83. For tonight, mostly clear, we'll cool it off to a low of 52. Otherwise, tomorrow, mostly sunny, a bit breezy, up to a high of 84 degrees before much needed rain chances arrive both Thursday and Friday. It is going to be a bit cooler, high temperatures around 80. On 13 First Alert, meteorologist Derek Dahlman.
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This song came out in 1978. Then 10 years later, Tone Loke, Funky Cole Medina sampled the guitar in this one. So the next time you listen to Tone Loke, you'll be listening for that.

Greatest Hits 98.1. The keyboardist for Journey, Jonathan Cain, said that this will be his last tour with Journey. They're on their Final Frontier tour right now. Over 100 shows this year. After this tour, he's going to do some solo work focusing on Christian music.

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Jackson Browne gets us into our number one at noon here on Greatest Hits 98.1. And before, your number one at noon artist was a singer. He was a pretty successful songwriter. He wrote hits for Bobby Sherman, Cher, the Righteous Brothers, but probably most notably penned the number one song, Angie Baby, for Helen Reddy in 1974. This song, your number one at noon, was his very first song as a solo artist, and for him, it was tough to match that success. He released a few more singles. They didn't really do very well, and he decided that he liked life on the other side of the microphone. We have a one-week number one in July of 1977, actually knocked off the theme to Rocky from the number one spot. Alan O'Day has it, Undercover Angel. Your number one at noon on Greatest Hits 98.1.

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10: Plenty of sunshine can be expected through the rest of our Tuesday as high temperatures top out in the low to mid 80s. As we go into tonight, mostly clear, we'll cool down to a low of 52. Otherwise, tomorrow, more sunshine, a high of 84 degrees, a bit breezy from the south. And then Thursday and Friday, we are tracking some much needed rain chances with temperatures a bit cooler around 80 degrees. On 13 First Alert, meteorologist Derek Dahlman.
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My name is Kirk Anthony. How about we get down in the purple one? It's Prince.

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10: Plenty of sunshine can be expected through the rest of our Tuesday as high temperatures top out in the low to mid 80s. As we go into tonight, mostly clear, we'll cool down to a low of 52. Otherwise, tomorrow, more sunshine, a high of 84 degrees, a bit breezy from the south. And then Thursday and Friday, we are tracking some much needed rain chances with temperatures a bit cooler around 80 degrees. On 13 First Alert, meteorologist Derek Tallman.
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This band is back on tour this summer with the Smithereens. July through August, they will be on the road for 21 dates, nowhere near us, primarily southern and western United States.

Greatest Hits 98.1. If you were listening to that song from the Elvin Bishop, you might have thought to yourself, that kind of sounds like a little bit like Jefferson Starship. Well, Mickey Thomas sang lead vocals for that one for Elvin Bishop, and then he went on to become lead singer of Starship. It's Greatest Hits 98.1.

0: 40 years have passed since Ferris Bueller's Day Off. 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

Great Sense 98.1. Luke is coming in at the top of the hour to get you through your Tuesday afternoon. Plenty of music lined up, including that from Men at Work, Blue Oyster Cult. How about some Bon Jovi coming your way as well? Hang tight for all that. Here's Huey Lewis in the news.

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Good afternoon. I'm Luke Anthony. Not recommend following the lifestyle of the folks in this world. I mean, you try, but live in the fast lane, Eagles and Greatest Hits 98.1.

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10: Plenty of sunshine can be expected through the rest of our Tuesday as high temperatures top out in the low to mid 80s. As we go into tonight, mostly clear, we'll cool down to a low of 52. Otherwise, tomorrow, more sunshine, a high of 84 degrees, a bit breezy from the south. And then Thursday and Friday, we are tracking some much needed rain chances with temperatures a bit cooler around 80 degrees. On 13 First Alert, meteorologist Derek Dolman.
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Greatest Hits 98.1. So the 40th anniversary of Ferris Bueller's Day Off is this month. So next week, we're having a scavenger hunt with Clearwater Clues. Monday through Thursday, we'll be having clues on the air. In fact, at this time, about 2:20, Monday through Thursday of next week, we'll have clues to go on a scavenger hunt around Eau Claire, find these Ferris Bueller tickets. 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And you get to watch the movie, too. You can buy tickets to watch Ferris Bueller's Day Off in the theater. 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

Greatest Hits 98.1. We're in June Dairy Month. The Eau Claire County Breakfast on the Farm is a week from Saturday. It's going to be near Augusta, Highway 12, if you're in the Eau Claire area. Right down the line right now, Jerry Rafferty on Greatest Hits.

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Tomorrow night on The Latest from the Greatest, we have a new song from Ann Wilson of Heart. A song she wrote in the 90s, co-wrote in the 90s, with Burt Bacharach. Just recorded it. You'll hear it tomorrow night, just after 9 on Greatest Hits 98.1. I

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0: year, as America celebrates its 250th birthday, Independence Day is going to be extra special with a festival, foods, fireworks. 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A big thanks goes out to the city of Eau Claire, Festival Foods, Markin and Johnson, Ace Pyro, and Rock and Roll to Go Plus. 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
7: Plenty of sunshine can be expected through the rest of our Tuesday as high temperatures top out in the low to mid 80s. As we go into tonight, mostly clear, we'll cool down to a low of 52. Otherwise, tomorrow, more sunshine, a high of 84 degrees, a bit breezy from the south. And then Thursday and Friday, we are tracking some much needed rain chances with temperatures a bit cooler, around 80 degrees. On 13 First Alert, meteorologist Derek Tallman.
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Greatest Hits 98.1, celebrating America's 250th birthday with songs from America's 250 greatest pop, rock, R&B acts of all time. Doing this every weekday about 7:20 in the morning with Murph and about 3:20 in the afternoon with me. And the song we're going to play now from one of America's 250 greatest artists, it's one of the most American hits of all time. And we're going to play the whole thing. I know we play like the, I guess we would call the single edit, the radio edit of the song a lot. But now we're going to play the whole thing because it makes sense for America's 250th. Don McLean, American Pie. Alone.

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Next week, we're going to have a scavenger hunt around Eau Claire, Clearwater Clues, to celebrate the 40th anniversary of Ferris Bueller's Day Off. Listen next week for clues. And then a week from Friday on the 12th in Mycon, Oakwood, a Ferris Bueller 40th anniversary party. There's more info

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1: Good afternoon. Here's what's trending now. Well, primary elections are underway and take place in six states today. Meanwhile, the DOJ says it will abide by a court ruling that temporarily paused the Trump administration's so-called anti-weaponization fund. President Trump says peace talks are moving at rapid pace with Iran. Artificial intelligence company Anthropic has filed for a proposed initial public offering. A new memorial honors those killed in mid-air collisions over the Potomac River last year as it was unveiled yesterday at Rivergate Park in Alexandria, Virginia, with a local resident, Phil Galvin, here saying he's glad it's there.
2: It's, such a terrible thing. I think it is good that we remember it. It was really quite a tragedy that happened.
1: 67 people died in January of 2025 when an American Airlines flight collided with an Army Black Hawk helicopter trying to land at Reagan National Airport. In headlines that bring us closer to our area, a former funeral director pleads guilty, sentencing set for today. D.C. lands in the Dairyland with President Trump planning a visit from Pennsylvania Avenue to our backyard in Chippewa County. Looking local on campus, UW-Stout is welcoming community members and area children for summer activities. 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

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We'll start with MAD. 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

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What I am? The DJ sitting in Studio C. I'm Luke Anthony, but now I'm going to stand up and I'm going to jump. Here we go. Jumping here in Studio C. Pointer Sisters are commanding right now on Greatest Hits 98.1.

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10: Plenty of sunshine can be expected through the rest of our Tuesday as high temperatures top out in the low to mid 80s. As we go into tonight, mostly clear, we'll cool down to a low of 52. Otherwise, tomorrow, more sunshine, a high of 84 degrees, a bit breezy from the south. And then Thursday and Friday, we are tracking some much needed rain chances with temperatures a bit cooler, around 80 degrees. On 13 First Alert, meteorologist Derek Tallman.
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Hits 98.1, streaming at the Greatest Hits 98.1 app. Beauty and the Beat by the Go-Go's was added to the National Recording Registry by the Library of Congress for 2026. One of 25 classic recordings going in from that album. 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

Greatest Hits 98.1 news now about movies, TV, and streaming. So there's a show, a limited series, coming to Prime Video called The Challenger. Talks about the events leading up to and after the Challenger disaster. Already on the show is Kristen Stewart, going to play the role of Sally Ride, who flew on Space Shuttle Challenger a couple times and was on the committee that investigated the Challenger disaster. Now just added, Will Arnett will be on this show, The Challenger. He's going to be playing the director of flight operations at NASA at the time. It's based on the book The New Guys, came out in 2023. This limited series, The Challenger, don't have a premiere date yet, but it is coming to Prime.

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0: Greatest Hits 98.1 with John Murphy in the morning, Genesis and Misunderstanding. On the way, a song about a tropical queen, though it wasn't originally planned that way.
1: Greatest Hits 98.1 is putting the spotlight on the greats. 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
2: He pulled into that small scenic overlook, the one that doesn't have a name.
3: Tens of thousands of stories over nearly 100 years have passed through the doors at Lasker's.
2: But that view, sugar maples and red oak mixed into the slope. Above it, a bald eagle's nest sat in a white pine. We sat there shoulder to shoulder, sharing a bag of trail mix and arguing about whether the blue M&Ms taste different. Then he got quiet. He said he'd been coming to this place for years when he needed to think. And lately, all he thought about was a future with me in it.
3: The shortest distance between will you and I do comes through Lasker's.
2: He pulled out that little black box like it had just been sitting there, patiently waiting. And I swear I'm not making this up. Just then, two eagles came home.

0: home to their nest, and the ring was perfect for me.
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0: song about a tropical queen, though it wasn't originally planned that way. That song originally came out as European Queen. It's kind of a bomb in the UK. It was re-recorded for different parts of the world. For example, Caribbean Queen, and well, then it became a smash hit for Billy Ocean on Greatest Hits 98.1. 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
1: Good afternoon. Here's what's trending now. Well, primary elections are underway and take place in six states today. Meanwhile, the DOJ says it will abide by a court ruling that temporarily paused the Trump administration's so-called anti-weaponization fund. President Trump says peace talks are moving at rapid pace with Iran. Artificial intelligence company Anthropic has filed for a proposed initial public offering. A new memorial honors those killed in mid-air collisions over the Potomac River last year as it was unveiled yesterday at Rivergate Park in Alexandria, Virginia, with a local resident, Phil Galvin, here saying he's glad it's there.
2: It's, such a terrible thing. I think it is good that we remember it. It was really quite a tragedy that happened.
1: 67 people died in January of 2025 when an American Airlines flight collided with an Army Black Hawk helicopter trying to land at Reagan National Airport. In headlines that bring us closer to our area, a former funeral director pleads guilty, sentencing set for today. D.C. lands in the Dairyland with President Trump planning a visit from Pennsylvania Avenue to our backyard in Chippewa County. Looking local on campus, UW-Stout is welcoming community members and area children for summer activities. 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

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This weekend, we're playing Queen for the Greats. A lot of Queen songs. Queen on Friday Night Live. Queen on the Sunday Night Special. And then the following weekend, these guys will be up for the Greats. Aerosmith.

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5: Plenty of sunshine can be expected through the rest of our Tuesday as high temperatures top out in the low to mid 80s. As we go into tonight, mostly clear, we'll cool down to a low of 52. Otherwise, tomorrow, more sunshine, a high of 84 degrees, a bit breezy from the south. And then Thursday and Friday, we are tracking some much needed rain chances with temperatures a bit cooler, around 80 degrees. On 13 First Alert, meteorologist Derek Dahlman.

from the number 5 album in the country, the title track, Thriller. Yes, Thriller is number 5 right now on the Billboard 200 albums chart. Thanks to Michael Bioware. Here's Jim Croce on Greatest Hits 98.5.

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Teaming up with Clearwater Clues, you know, they do the medallion hunts around Eau Claire, and Mycon Cinemas to celebrate the 40th anniversary of Ferris Bueller's Day Off, one of my all-time favorite movies. This is really, really cool. Ferris Bueller's Day Off's 40th anniversary is this month. So next week, we're going to do a scavenger hunt to save Ferris. 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If you know the movie, you know what I'm talking about. Well, we're going to have clues next week to go on a scavenger hunt around Eau Claire. We have more details at greatesthits981.com. 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

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It's a Rolling Stones song. You might know what I'm referencing, and if you don't, well, listen to the song tonight just after 8 on the 80s at 8 Deep Track on Greatest Hits 98.

0: 40 years have passed since Ferris Bueller's Day Off. 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

Greatest Hits 98.1. I suppose we could use some rain. We'll be getting some rain later this week. We'll stop the rain now. It's CCR on Greatest Hits 98.1.

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10: Plenty of sunshine can be expected through the rest of our Tuesday as high temperatures top out in the low to mid 80s. As we go into tonight, mostly clear, we'll cool down to a low of 52. Otherwise, tomorrow, more sunshine, a high of 84 degrees, a bit breezy from the south. And then Thursday and Friday, we are tracking some much-needed rain chances with temperatures a bit cooler, around 80 degrees. On 13 First Alert, meteorologist Derek Dahlman.

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Greatest Hits 98.1. Anne Wilson of Heart has released a solo song that she co-wrote in the late 90s with Burt Bacharach. She just recorded it. You'll hear it tomorrow night on the latest from the greatest.

Greatest Hits 98.1. We are one day away now from Rockin' on the River. It starts for 2026. This time, tomorrow night, River Prairie Park in Altoona, the Thundermen will be performing. John Murphy will be the MC tomorrow night. Bonnie, right now, it's something to talk about.

0: 40 years have passed since Ferris Bueller's Day Off. 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

Grant the Sense, 88.1, Michael Stipe, R.E.M. That was the first one that got most of us introduced to R.E.M. They'd been kicking around the kind of college radio circuit for quite some time, but that was the one that got them on the radio. 1987, I think we're talking. Hey, what another beautiful day we've been experiencing, and a beautiful night and evening here we're working on. I can tell you what's on the itinerary for the program, as we've got your 80s day deep track, also your bedtime story coming up on Greatest Hits 98.1.